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Raglan Mornings and the greatest hits of all time all day long. 104.9 The Cat. Well, good evening, everybody. I'm Chris Taylor. Welcome to Wednesday. Oh, our last night in September. Let's make it a good one, huh? We've got Depeche Mode on the way, but first, Alphaville.

0: 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That is New Mother, Lady Gaga, and Poker Face. That one came out in 2008, and Miss Gaga also won the Grammy Award for Best Dance Recording with that song. Up next, we've got Outfield and Journey, plus the weather forecast.
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2: Folks, please be weather aware for the rest of today and as the night goes on. And then again for tomorrow, multiple chances for showers with thunderstorms with this complex storm system heading in. Copious amounts of moisture with it. We could see some locally heavier rainfall leading to isolated flooding. Today's high mid-70s, the overnight low middle-60s. I'm meteorologist Jennifer Nairamore.
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0: 80s, 90s, and more. 104.9 The Cat, an 80s classic from A Flock of Seagulls. Well, hey, everybody, I'm Chris Taylor. Thanks for hanging out with me tonight. So are you chewing some gum tonight? Because it is National Chewing Gum Day. So chew it if you've got it. Now, we have the Greeks to thank for chewing gum. They used to chew mastic gum. It was a resin from mastic tree. And yeah, they did it for health reasons. They did it for just to keep their tummies from growling. So all kinds of reasons. Now, chewing gum, it has a lot of historical firsts. So bubble gum, typically pink, right? Well, the reason why is because when it was invented and made in a factory in 1928, pink was the only dye that factory had, so that is the color they made it. Yeah, they're just like, well, we've got pink, let's go with pink. And Wrigley's chewing gum. Now, that is the first piece of food or merchandise, whatever you want to call that, had a retail barcode on it. Yeah, it was the first time a retail barcode was used back in 1974. I know, you don't care about any of that. Just chew that gum and get ready for some more great music. Def Leppard on the way, also the Eurythmics.
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Craiglin Mornings and the greatest hits of all time all day long. 104.9 The Cat. We're going back to the 80s with all that synthesizer glory. 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

0: 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Bryan Adams, and before that, Eurythmics with Sweet Dreams. Well, ladies, listen up. Are you having those sweet dreams? Are you getting enough sleep? Today is National Women's Health and Fitness Day, and it turns out getting the proper amount of sleep is one of the best things you can do for your health and fitness, along with eating a healthy diet and getting regular exercise, reducing your stress. But yes, actually sleeping is good for you. So don't feel lazy. Don't feel like you're giving up, you know, taking a nap or something like that. Do it. Go to bed early. Sleep in when you can and try to keep that regular sleep time. So if you normally go to bed at 10 or 11, do that every night, even on the weekends, just to kind of keep your sleep hygiene up to date. We've got John Mellencamp and Tears for Fears coming up next.
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0: 1988, Edie Brickell and the New Bohemians with What I Am. That was off of their debut album, Shooting Rubber Bands at the Stars. Now, Edie actually wrote that song when she was in college. Yeah, she wrote the lyrics because she was in a class about world religions, and she thought everybody in the class was just too pretentious. So she thought, well, I'll write a song about that. And it turns out to be a big old hit off of their debut album. Up next, Bobby Brown, plus Joan Jett and the Blackhearts, and the weather forecast.
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2: Folks, please be weather aware for the rest of today and as the night goes on. And then again for tomorrow, multiple chances for showers with thunderstorms with this complex storm system heading in. Copious amounts of moisture with it. We could see some locally heavier rainfall leading to isolated flooding. Today's high mid-70s, the overnight low middle-60s. I'm meteorologist Jennifer Naramore.
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0: 1049 The Cat, 80s, 90s, and more. From 1989, Richard Marx, and right here waiting for you. Now, he wrote that song kind of while he was, you know, heartbroken a little bit. So his then-girlfriend and future wife, actress Cynthia Rhodes, she was in South Africa shooting a movie, and he was supposed to go and be with her, but for some reason his visa application was denied, and so they were separated for months. And keep in mind, this was the 80s, so there was no FaceTiming, and it was a very long, long, expensive phone call South Africa from California. So, yeah, he was pretty sad and bummed out, writing letters back and forth. And he wrote in one of those letters that, you know, I am right here waiting for you. I can't wait for you to get home. So that ended up becoming a big hit for him. Now, Richard's out on tour. He's doing a big European tour, playing Dubai on Saturday, and then off to London for some shows. Up next, we're going to hear from Radiohead, also Eddie Money.
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0: 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No Doubt and Don't Speak. And before that, Eddie Money with a little help there from Ronnie Spector. And Take Me Home Tonight. Now, Eddie Money had a long family tradition of being a New York City police officer. His grandfather did it. His father did it. And Eddie Money was actually a trainee in the late 60s, but he quit. Well, first of all, they wanted to cut his long hair, so he wasn't happy about that. And also, he had a love for music. And so, yeah, he had a hard talk with his family because, yeah, his father, grandfather, brother, they were all in the force. And he said, I'm not going to do it. I think he made the right decision, though. And he, throughout his career and lifetime, he strongly supported the New York City Police Department. So he was still kind of part of the force, just in a different way. Up next, we've got Hall & Oates and Yes.
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Well, good evening, everybody. I'm Chris Taylor. Thanks for hanging out with me tonight, spending your last night of September with

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0: 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From 2001, that is Train with Drops of Jupiter. Now, Pat Monahan actually wrote that about his late mother. He had a dream one night. She had passed away from lung cancer, and he was dreaming one night about her traveling and swimming through the planets and then returning back with drops of Jupiter in her hair. So, yeah, he wrote that song about her and actually won 2 Grammy Awards for it. Now, Train, they have been busy working on a new album. They've got a new one coming out called Mad Dog in the Fog. That comes out in November. Up next, Pat Benatar and Steve Winwood, plus the weather forecast.
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2: Folks, please be weather aware for the rest of today and as the night goes on. And then again for tomorrow, multiple chances for showers with thunderstorms with this complex storm system heading in. Copious amounts of moisture with it. We could see some locally heavier rainfall leading to isolated flooding. Today's high mid-70s, the overnight low middle-60s. I'm meteorologist Jennifer Naramore.
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0: Craiglin Mornings and the greatest hits of all time all day long. 104.9 The Cat. From 1981, a little new wave music from Soft Cell. Now, everybody, when you hear that song, you go, oh, that's a Soft Cell song. Well, actually, it was a cover. Yeah, the first version of the song came out in the 50s. It was the Four Preps. They wrote the song and recorded it, and then it also was released as a soul song in the 60s, but Soft Cell, they sort of made it their own and made it a big hit. Took it all the way up to number one in 17 countries back in 1981. We have Elton John and Nickelback coming up next.
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0: 80s, 90s, and more. 104.9 The Cat. That was Nickelback, and before that, a classic from Elton John. Now, Elton John, we know he's retired from touring, but not from performing. Now, earlier this week, he actually performed at a brand new live entertainment venue in London. It's called Apple Music Hall, and he is the very first performer to perform on that stage. He did 12 songs, all the hits, Rocket Man, Benny and the Jets, Tiny Dancer, and yeah, I've seen some video. He sounded great. So yeah, he's going to pop up here and there doing some special events and charity things, but I don't know about the touring anymore, but you never know. You never know. Now, if you want to catch up with Elton, his documentary is streaming now on Disney Plus. Up next, we've got Dead or Alive and Survivor.
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0: 1049 The Cat, 80s, 90s, and more. Well, good evening, everybody. I'm Chris Taylor. Thanks for hanging out with me tonight. So are you chewing some gum tonight? Because it is National Chewing Gum Day, so chew it if you've got it. Now, gum, it's been around since probably about the late 1800s. Back then, blackjack gum was very popular. It was kind of a digestive aid. It was licorice flavored and very popular and also very inexpensive. Then the 1910s and 20s, that is the Wrigley Spearmint era, and Juicy Fruit is very popular. And then the 30s, 40s, that's when bubble gum started coming in at the end of the war and the Depression. By the 50s, though, it was Bazooka Joe. It was very popular with the comic strips, and that's the gum that children wanted. Now, by the 60s and 70s, Juicy Fruit, Double Mint, they were back. Yeah, those Wrigley's gums came back. They had colorful flavors. They even brought out fruit stripes so you could get all the different colors. And then the 80s, that's when the bubblegum war started. Yes, everybody wanted to blow those big bubbles, so bubble yum, hubba bubba. Oh, I loved hubba bubba, didn't you? Big League Chew, very popular in the 80s. And then by the 90s, everybody said, well, wait a minute. Are we getting more cavities from all this gum? So that is when the sugar-free gums really took off. Trident, Orbit, Extra, all popular in the 90s. And speaking of the 90s, we've got Nirvana coming up next.
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2: Folks, please be weather aware for the rest of today and as the night goes on. And then again for tomorrow, multiple chances for showers with thunderstorms with this complex storm system heading in, copious amounts of moisture with it. We could see some locally heavier rainfall leading to isolated flooding. Today's high mid-70s, the overnight low middle-60s. I'm meteorologist Jennifer Naramore.
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0: 80s, 90s, and more. 104.9 The Cat. Well, good evening, everybody. I'm Chris Taylor. Thanks for hanging out with me tonight. All right, we are 86 days away from Christmas. Has anybody done any Christmas shopping yet? Are you one of those go-getters that gets out there and gets it done? Well, it turns out this year, because of the economy, the experts are saying more people are going with the practical gifts, the need gifts. So look for a lot of clothing this year for the holidays, and also a lot of health and beauty. Yeah, people are wanting to splurge a little bit for the holidays on maybe the nicer shampoo or the perfumes and things like that. But yeah, some of the crazy stuff like, you know, getting the big 80-inch TV, not necessarily going to happen this year for the holidays. I mean, we do have 86 days, so who knows? Things could change. Coming up next, Aerosmith and also Club Nouveau.
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0: Dude Looks Like a Lady from Aerosmith. Now, that song was actually inspired by Vince Neil. So Aerosmith, they were hanging out at a bar after the show, and Steven Tyler noticed what he thought was a very attractive woman. Yeah, from behind, he saw the long blonde hair and just kind of thought, well, hello. And then next thing you know, that person turned around, and it was Vince Neil from Motley Crue. And he's like, oof, dude looks like a lady. And the band all kind of laughed, and they all kind of made fun a little bit, especially Joe Perry going, if you thought that was a woman, okay. And so, yeah, then that kind of stuck, and they wrote a song about it. Up next, Lip Sync and Kenny Loggins.
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0: Craiglin Mornings and the greatest hits of all time all day long. 104.9 The Cat. From 1988, a little dance music there from Information Society and What's on Your Mind. And a little help there from our favorite Star Trek people. Yeah, Leonard Nimoy, he is actually sampled from a 1967 episode of Star Trek called Errand of Mercy. And so that famous pure energy line, that is Leonard Nimoy. And then Dr. McCoy, DeForest Kelly. He is also in there saying, it worked so far, but we're not out yet. So there, a little trivia there for all you Trekkies tonight. Up next, Aha, Madonna, and the weather forecast.
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2: Folks, please be weather aware for the rest of today and as the night goes on. And then again for tomorrow, multiple chances for showers with thunderstorms with this complex storm system heading in, copious amounts of moisture with it. We could see some locally heavier rainfall leading to isolated flooding. Today's high mid-70s, the overnight low middle-60s. I'm meteorologist Jennifer Naramore.
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0: 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An 80s classic from Bon Jovi. Now, Bon Jovi, you might remember, earlier in the summer, they did some shows at Madison Square Garden, and they went across the pond and did some shows at Wembley. Well, they've recorded them, so we're supposed to be getting a live album from that those shows. And then also, they're working on a tour for 2027, so hopefully they'll be announcing some dates soon. Up next, REM and Rick James.
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0: Greg Lynn Mornings and the greatest hits of all time all day long. 104.9 The Cat. A classic from Night Ranger. Well, good evening, everybody. I'm Chris Taylor. Thanks for staying up late with me tonight. That is going to wrap it up for me. I got to go home. Yeah, it's been a long day. It's been a long month, hasn't it? September? Well, October is just a few minutes away. And if you're staying up to welcome in the new month, I've got great music coming up for you. Belinda Carlisle and Outkast. Have a great night, everybody.
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1: Folks, please be aware for the rest of today and as the night goes on, and then again for tomorrow, multiple chances for showers with thunderstorms with this complex storm system heading in, copious amounts of moisture with it. We could see some locally heavier rainfall leading to isolated flooding. Today's high mid-70s, the overnight low middle-60s. I'm meteorologist Jennifer Nairamore.
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1: Folks, please be weather aware for the rest of today and as the night goes on. And then again for tomorrow, multiple chances for showers with thunderstorms with this complex storm system heading in. Copious amounts of moisture with it. We could see some locally heavier rainfall leading to isolated flooding. Today's high mid-70s, the overnight low middle-60s. I'm meteorologist Jennifer Naramore.
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1: Folks, please be weather aware for the rest of today and as the night goes on. And then again for tomorrow, multiple chances for showers with thunderstorms with this complex storm system heading in, copious amounts of moisture with it. We could see some locally heavier rainfall leading to isolated flooding. Today's high mid-70s, the overnight low middle-60s. I'm meteorologist Jennifer Naramore.
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1: Folks, please be weather aware for the rest of today and as the night goes on. And then again for tomorrow, multiple chances for showers with thunderstorms with this complex storm system heading in. Copious amounts of moisture with it. We could see some locally heavier rainfall leading to isolated flooding. Today's high mid-70s, the overnight low middle-60s. I'm meteorologist Jennifer Naramore.
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1: It's time for today's top tweets from around the Twitterverse. The best of the best of the best. Today's top tweets. Every USB plug requires three attempts for me, even though it only has two sides. Explain that. Top tweets. If it can't wait, call me at work. If I'm at home, it can wait. Today's top tweets. My coffee plan for today is latsa.
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2: Folks, please be weather aware for the rest of today and as the night goes on. And then again for tomorrow, multiple chances for showers with thunderstorms with this complex storm system heading in. Copious amounts of moisture with it. We could see some locally heavier rainfall leading to isolated flooding. Today's high mid-70s, the overnight low middle-60s. I'm meteorologist Jennifer Naramore.
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1: It's time for a science fun fact. Bogong moths are returning to southeastern Australia after their population collapsed. They're actually reviving this migration that scientists feared could disappear. Scientists can be all over this like a moth to a flame.
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1: Hey, did you hear this? Hey, you guys! Did you hear this? Indonesian authorities demolished a luxury compound inside a prison. Investigators found lavish amenities providing preferential treatment to favored inmates. It had AC, had flat screens, had a golf simulator. Meanwhile, I can't turn my air fryer past 350 without tripping the breaker.
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0: 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Super 70s, Saturday night on 104.9 The Cat. Did you know? Nearly 1 in 5 people have a favorite pen. Did you know the average worker says, I need a vacation about 3 times a week? Slackers. Did you know 40% of us say we do not have any life goals? Bet you didn't know that.
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2: Low pressure and a cold front slowly moving out of the area.

0: hit about 70 on the high today. Gusty wind and scattered showers and thunderstorms around. A few showers this evening will clear up after midnight and we'll be in the low 50s. And then we get sunshine back on Friday, our high in the upper 60s. Sunny on Saturday and Sunday. I'm meteorologist Steve Hamilton.
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0: 1049 The Cat. Hi, it's Greg. I'll play the Red Balloon song. I'll play Journey coming up next. It's time for today's headlines. A new survey says adults who say they regularly have friends over has declined 70% since 1975. After a week of fierce competition, a bear known as Backpack has emerged victorious as Fat Bear Week champion. An Ohio woman suing a hospital after doctors amputated the wrong leg. A doctor's going to lose this one. They don't have a leg to stand on. Today's headlines.
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Hurricane Polo is approaching California. Now, if I'm the president, I'm immediately dispatching Marco Rubio. Marco,

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0: 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We'll get news from MarysvillePost.com coming up next. This story is wacky but true. Thieves in California stole two semi-trailers from an autonomous trucking company featuring NVIDIA's logo, along with one for Plus AI. They thought they were getting chips. No, each trailer was filled with 20,000 pounds of sand. They drove off with the cargo, realized what it was. They dumped it. Now, this is a special sand. It's silica, the raw material used to produce silicon, which makes the chips. But clearly worthless to the thieves. They dumped it. The company got their sand back. Thieves are still on the loose. That is wacky, but true.
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2: 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Maryville is pushing for more community use of Northwest Missouri State University's Hughes Fieldhouse. City Manager Ryan Hyland says he met Vice President of Student Affairs Bruce Skinner. The city puts $150,000 yearly hotel motel tax into the $21 million venue to boost events and tourism. Motorists in downtown Maryville, a heads up, the signal at 4th and Main is malfunctioning. Green and yellow are showing both directions. Red still works solo. 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Watch surrounding traffic. Repairs are scheduled for Monday. Atchison County authorities say William Billy Miller of Fairfax, Missouri, is jailed without bond after a September 22nd arrest on grooming or enticement and furnishing pornographic material. The sheriff's office cites the Northwest Missouri Cyber Crimes Task Force. Investigation continues. 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

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It's time to play Name That Tune. Now, this is just for fun. There's no prizes. There's no money. You don't win anything. It's not a contest. It's a demonstration. It's an exhibition. Just play along at home. Okay? Play with yourself. Here's today's Name That Tune. Well, that's an easy one. Can you name that tune? You know what that is, right? You figure it out. I'll play it for you next on 104.9 The Cat.

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0: check it out. We like to call this check it out. Stuff we found on the internet. Check it out. Unlike most animals, goats have excellent object permanence. They can remember where things are hidden without being able to see them or smell them. My wiener dogs do that. Check it out. Olive oil is actually a juice, technically fruit juice, since olives are a fruit. Check it out. A typical grown cat can jump between 5 and 6 times its length. Like, they can jump 8 to 9 feet. That would be like you and me jumping up to the 3rd floor of a building. Huh. Check it out.
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2: Low pressure and a cold front slowly moving out of the area. We'll hit about 70 on the high today. Gusty wind and scattered showers and thunderstorms around. A few showers this evening will clear up after midnight and we'll be in the low 50s. And then we get sunshine back on Friday, our high in the upper 60s. Sunny on Saturday and Sunday. I'm meteorologist Steve Hamilton.
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0: 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I'll play Madonna. I'll play Naked Eyes. I'll play REO Speedwagon next. 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Kids, it's a joke just for you. 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Remember this joke. Tell all your friends. They're going to love it. Here we go. Hey, kids, what does the dentist of the year get? A little plaque.
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0: 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We'll get news from MarysvillePost.com coming up next. I don't know about you, but I could use some good news. 3 years ago, a group of firefighters in Florida rushed to an accident involving a critically injured 3-year-old girl named Lila. She was run over by a truck. She survived. And today, those firefighters still showing up. They show up at her birthdays. They celebrate her milestones, watching the little girl grow up. They call her baby girl, and they say they've all become family. It's pretty cool. It's good news.
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2: News headlines. Maryville is pressing for more community access at Northwest Missouri State University's Hughes Fieldhouse. City Manager Ryan Hyland says he met with Vice President of Student Affairs Bruce Skinner, and the university is on board. The city puts $150,000 in hotel-motel taxes into the $21 million facility. Motorists in downtown Maryville slow down at 4th and Main. The city reports the signal's malfunctioning. Green and yellow are showing for both northbound and southbound traffic, while red still works. Repairs are set for Monday. Stay alert. Atchison County investigators arrested William Billy Miller of Fairfax on September 22nd, accused of grooming or enticing a minor and furnishing pornographic material. The sheriff's office, tipped by the Northwest Missouri Cyber Crimes Task Force, says he's held without bond. Probe continues. More news at MarysvillePost.com.
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It's a Greg Lynn radio show. It's another rainy day. First day of October. Thanks for listening at work. Good morning. It's just after 8.

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0: 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Winning starts Monday. It's time for Hollywood Trash. Former American Idol contestant Caleb Flynn found guilty of murdering his wife, Ashley. Minions and Monsters hit Peacock the 28th of this month. John Goodman says he lost about 200 pounds through a gradual lifestyle change over 10 years that included smaller portions and less snacking. And just to think, he could have stayed chunky for a decade and gotten on Ozempic. That's your Hollywood Trash.
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2: Low pressure and a cold front slowly moving out of the area. We'll hit about 70 on the high today. Gusty wind and scattered showers and thunderstorms around. A few showers this evening will clear up after midnight and we'll be in the low 50s. And then we get sunshine back on Friday, our high in the upper 60s. Sunny on Saturday and Sunday. I'm meteorologist Steve Hamilton.
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0: 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Hi, it's Greg. I'll play Tears for Fears. I'll play Aerosmith. I'll play Jody Watley coming up next. It's time for today's top tweets from around the Twitterverse. The best of the best of the best. 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Explain that. 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

0: 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We'll get news from MarysvillePost.com coming up next. It's time for a science fun fact. Bogong moths are returning to southeastern Australia after their population collapsed. They're actually reviving this migration that scientists feared could disappear. Scientists can be all over this like a moth to a flame.
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2: News headlines. Maryville officials want more community use of Northwest Missouri State University's Hughes Fieldhouse. City Manager Ryan Hyland says he met Vice President of Student Affairs Bruce Skinner and the university's on board. The city kicks in $150,000 a year from hotel motel taxes for the $21 million facility. Drivers in downtown Maryville slow down at 4th and Main. The city says the signal's malfunctioning. Green and yellow are showing both ways, northbound and southbound, while red still works alone. Repairs are set for Monday. Atchison County deputies arrested William Billy Miller of Fairfax, Missouri on September 22, 2026 after a cybercrimes task force tip. He faces child targeting and pornography counts. A circuit court warrant was issued. He's held without bond. More news at MarysvillePost.com.
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Wendy's and more. You can play the cat on your Amazon Alexa. It's easy. Just say, Alexa, play KBCT the cat. Hey, did you hear this? Hey, you guys! Did you hear this? Indonesian authorities demolished a luxury compound inside a prison. Investigators found lavish

0: Amenities providing preferential treatment to favored inmates. It had AC, had flat screens, had a golf simulator. Meanwhile, I can't turn my air fryer past 350 without tripping the breaker.
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2: Low pressure and a cold front slowly moving out of the area. We'll hit about 70 on the high today. Gusty wind and scattered showers and thunderstorms around. A few showers this evening. We'll clear up after midnight and we'll be in the low 50s. And then we get sunshine back on Friday. Our high in the upper 60s. Sunny on Saturday and Sunday. I'm meteorologist Steve Hamilton.
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0: 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All right, it's Greg going to play Chili Peppers. I'll play Cher coming up. Did you know? Nearly 1 in 5 people have a favorite pen. Did you know the average worker says, I need a vacation about 3 times a week? Slackers. Did you know 40% of us say we do not have any life goals? 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

0: 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Thank you for listening. I appreciate it. It does mean a lot to me. My main man, Manny, is coming up next. It's time for today's headlines. A new survey says adults who say they regularly have friends over has declined 70% since 1975. After a week of fierce competition, a bear known as Backpack has emerged victorious as Fat Bear Week champion. An Ohio woman suing a hospital after doctors amputated the wrong leg. A doctor's going to lose this one. They don't have a leg to stand on. Today's headlines.
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0: Greg Lynn Mornings and the greatest hits of all time, all day long. 104.9 The Cat. I Love Rock and Roll. That is Joan Jett and the Blackhearts with Manny in the midday. Joan Jett and the Blackhearts were supposed to be on the road right now, but they had to cancel the rest of their tours for 2026. Why? Because someone in the band got hurt. That would be Joan Jett. She underwent orthopedic surgery for a fractured vertebrae following a recent back injury. So hopefully she's on the mend and they'll be back at it in 2027. We're going to be back at it next with more music from Cutting Crew, also Alana Miles, and Prince and the Revolution's title track to Purple Rain. It's next.
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2: Still some rain hanging around for a while. Gusty wind and our high today about 70. Showers, pretty good possibility. The rain will be ending overnight, clearing up and windy. Low 50s, and then we're in the upper 60s and sunny on Friday. Sunday, Saturday, and Sunday highs about 70. I'm meteorologist Steve Hamilton.
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0: 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That song was a tribute to the king of rock and roll, Black Velvet, from Alana Miles with Manny. That was a one-hit wonder from back in the day. Well, Thursday Night Football, it's a hit. If you love NFL, you've got to check it out tonight. One of the oldest rivalries in football on Amazon tonight. 6 o'clock, it's the Cleveland Browns hosting the Pittsburgh Steelers. Some other things on TV tonight. The 28th season finale of Big Brother on CBS at 7 o'clock. Scrabble returns at 7 o'clock on the CW right after that. It's Trivia Pursuit. The 34th season premiere of the Graham Norton Show is on BBC America tonight. That is at 10 o'clock.
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It's Manny, and if you're a fan of 70s music, you gotta check us out this weekend, because every Saturday evening, we give you nothing but 70s music with Super 70s Saturday Night. Odds are you'll hear this band. It's Aerosmith, Your Sweet Emotion.

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0: 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We belong from Pat Benatar with Manny. Hard to believe, but we are into the month of October. It's a great time if you're a sports fan. The Major League Baseball Wild Card Series wraps up tonight. I happen to be a Cubs fan, and it was a quick wild card series for the Cubs. They were swept by the Padres, so life goes on. Game one of the World Series will happen this month. That's going to be October 23rd. Some other sports-related things. NHL season officially underway. Kicked off a couple nights ago. And the new NBA season, it tips off on October 20th.
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0: 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Rock you like a hurricane. It's Scorpions with Manny and more music for your workday. We've got you covered. Poison on the way. Also Simple Minds. And Heaven is a Place on Earth from Belinda Carlisle. That one is on the way next. So when you were a kid, did you ever create anything delicious in your mind? Not so good when you look back at it. Like mixing pickles and scrambled eggs. Yeah, I did that when I was a kid. Don't ask me why. I like both, so I thought I'd combine them and see how it worked out. I'm not going to go any further with that. It wasn't real pleasant. You know, Tombstone Pizza is offering limited edition kits. 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It's frozen pizza with packets of candy corn to sprinkle on top. 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
2: Still some rain hanging around for a while. Gusty wind and our high today about 70. Showers, pretty good possibility. The rain will be ending overnight, clearing up and windy. Low 50s, and then we're in the upper 60s and sunny on Friday. Sunday, Saturday, and Sunday highs about 70. I'm meteorologist Steve Hamilton.
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0: Greg Lynn Mornings and the greatest hits of all time, all day long. 104.9 The Cat. It's Simple Minds and Don't You Forget About Me, a song that was featured in the 80s movie The Breakfast Club. Speaking of movies, lots of big ones in October hitting theaters tomorrow. It's Tom Cruise's Digger, The Social Network sequel, The Social Reckoning, and the horror flick Other Mommy. Come out on October 9th. The newest Street Fighter movie comes out on October 16th. And the concert film documenting the final Ozzy Osbourne live performance, Ozzy and Black Sabbath, Back to the Beginning, that hits theaters on October 28th.
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104.9 The Cat. 80s, 90s, and more. The weekend is within reach. That means new movies to check out starting tomorrow. You can see Tom Cruise in the movie Digger. There's also Verity. There's Your Mother, Your Mother, Your Mother, and Owen Wilson in Rolling Loud, the movie. This song was in a movie back in the 1980s from Streets of Fire, I Can Dream About You. Here's Dan Hartman.

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0: 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From Top Gun, it's Kenny Loggins, Danger Zone with Manny, getting ready for that lunch hour with more music. We'll start it with Eddie Money and Ronnie Spector. Still to come also, Rick Astley, Tina Turner, and a whole lot more. Hear about these thieves in California. They stole two semi-trailers from this trucking company featuring NVIDIA's logo, but the riches inside were not what they were expecting. Each trailer was filled with 20,000 pounds of sand. How's that for karma?
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It's lunchtime with Manny. Did you pack your own lunch today, or did you go out to eat for lunch? If you're packing your own lunch, it's starting to get more expensive. Speaking of expensive food, this Newsweek list is out now. It's foods that could become more expensive during El Nino. That includes chocolate, olive oil, coffee, and bread.

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0: 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It's Careless Whisper from Wham with Manny. Don't forget this weekend we'll go back in time with Super 70s Saturday Night. Always something to look forward to. If you're looking forward to more music for your lunch hour, it's on the way. Cyndi Lauper's coming up. Also Michael Jackson and Keep on Loving You from REO Speedwagon. That one is on the way next. You're about this recent poll. It asked the question, do you think that if the U.S. government tried to stop artificial intelligence from becoming more intelligent than people, the government would succeed? Only 1 in 4 people think that they would.
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2: Still some rain hanging around for a while. Gusty wind and our high today about 70. Showers, pretty good possibility. The rain will be ending overnight, clearing up and windy. Low 50s, and then we're in the upper 60s and sunny on Friday. Sunday, Saturday, and Sunday highs about 70. I'm meteorologist Steve Hamilton.
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0: 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Love is a Battlefield from Pat Benatar. She was busy this summer with her husband, Neil Giraldo. They were on the road opening up for Bryan Adams in his role with the Punches Tour. What she's been doing since that? Doing benefit shows. In fact, this past weekend, she was at a star-studded benefit show. She did a performance, and she dedicated her song from 1979, Heartbreaker, to the late Dolly Parton.
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Raglan Mornings and the greatest hits of all time, all day long. 104.9 The Cat. That's Tracy Chapman's Fast Car with Manny in the midday. The other day, my wife and I were shopping, and that song started playing over the speaker at the store we were in, and just realized how awesome of a song that was. Hopefully, you just had the same feelings yourself. What were we shopping for? Well, probably Halloween-related items. Yep, that time of the year. It's officially October, so

0: I don't know about you, but we're going to start putting up those Halloween decorations. Maybe we already have. I'm not going to, you know, go any deeper into that. But Halloween is a big one. That is October 31st, one of the big holidays this month. Also, Columbus Day and Indigenous Peoples Day is happening on October 12th. Lesser known holidays this month include National Boyfriend Day. That is happening tomorrow. International Beer and Pizza Day is on the 9th. No Bra Day, October 13th. Slap Your Coworker Day on the 23rd. And National Cat Day on the 29th. I don't think that coworker slapping thing really goes well around the office place, right?
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2: Still some rain hanging around for a while. Gusty wind and our high today about 70. Showers, pretty good possibility. The rain will be ending overnight, clearing up and windy. Low 50s, and then we're in the upper 60s and sunny on Friday. Sunday, Saturday, and Sunday highs about 70. I'm meteorologist Steve Hamilton.
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0: 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It's the Rolling Stones Start Me Up with Manny, getting ready to start up more music for your workday. Ace of Base on the way. Also, Bon Jovi and Daft Punk and Pharrell Williams, Get Lucky. That one is on the way next. Well, we're into October. Going to be an interesting month for TV. The new Carrie miniseries. Remember that creepy, scary movie from back in the day? There's a new Carrie miniseries on Prime Video starting October 7th. Season 6 of Abbott Elementary also premieres on the 7th. Other things to check out this month, Marvel's latest spin-off Vision Quest, that is on Disney Plus on the 14th, and season 23 of Grey's Anatomy, that premieres on October 15th.
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0: 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Bon Jovi's You Give Love a Bad Name from the album Slippery When Wet, which turned 40 years old this year. Where's all the time gone, right? John Bon Jovi keeping busy. Not only did he have the Forever Tour earlier this summer with the rest of the band, but John Bon Jovi making the headlines for an upcoming special appearance at the Teachers Hall of Fame Teach Rock benefit. That's going to take place October 17th in New Jersey, his home state.
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0: 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What's up, Middle America? You're now cruising with Cattle, so buckle up and hold on tight, my friends. I'm going to need you to feel the next one. It's coming from Quiet Riot.
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2: On and off again, chances for showers and a few thunderstorms sticking around for the rest of today. We still have chances for heavier rainfall that could aggravate flooding. A lot of the wet weather tapering by early tonight. We're in the low 70s for the high, the overnight low close to 50. Sunny on Friday, breezy and slightly cooler, the high 65. I'm meteorologist Jennifer Naramore.
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0: 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We're going to pull up some Depeche Mode, some Survivor, and Rick Springfield. 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

0: 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It's Foreigner asking the proverbial question, what is love? I mean, if you ask Tina Turner, it's got nothing to do with it. 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
2: On and off again, chances for showers and a few thunderstorms sticking around for the rest of today. We still have chances for heavier rainfall that could aggravate flooding. A lot of the wet weather tapering by early tonight. We're in the low 70s for the high, the overnight low close to 50. Sunny on Friday, breezy and slightly cooler, the high 65. I'm meteorologist Jennifer Naramore.
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0: 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I've seen a bad moon arising, and it's not happening today, my friends. Why? Because I've got the good stuff. I'm going to probably make you addicted if I try hard enough. Whitney Houston, Bobby Brown, and Tom Petty. What a heck of a mix. Don't go anywhere.
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2: On and off again, chances for showers and a few thunderstorms sticking around for the rest of today. We still have chances for heavier rainfall that could aggravate flooding. A lot of the wet weather tapering by early tonight. We're in the low 70s for the high, the overnight low close to 50. Sunny on Friday, breezy and slightly cooler, the high 65. I'm meteorologist Jennifer Naramore.
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0: Greg Glenn Mornings and the greatest hits of all time. 104.9 The Cat. That's Madonna. If you didn't get a chance to see her, she was on the MTV Video Awards, I believe it was, and you could say maybe she hasn't aged. Most of her has aged. Her face looks a little different, but apparently she got Entertainer of the Year. Isn't that crazy? Hold on tight and buckle up. The police are coming.
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1: You know, even though he gets kind of political in that one, it's such a fun tune. 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
3: On and off again, chances for showers and a few thunderstorms sticking around for the rest of today. We still have chances for heavier rainfall that could aggravate flooding. A lot of the wet weather tapering by early tonight. We're in the low 70s for the high, the overnight low close to 50. Sunny on Friday, breezy and slightly cooler, the high 65. I'm meteorologist Jennifer Naramore.
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0: 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I'm going to keep carrying on into some great music, man. I'm talking like the best of the best, and you don't want to miss out, so stick around with me. 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
2: On and off again, chances for showers and a few thunderstorms sticking around for the rest of today. We still have chances for heavier rainfall that could aggravate flooding. A lot of the wet weather tapering by early tonight. We're in the low 70s for the high, the overnight low close to 50. Sunny on Friday, breezy and slightly cooler, the high 65. I'm meteorologist Jennifer Naramore.
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0: 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These days, I think we're all just living on a prayer and maybe some gas fumes. That was Bon Jovi, and I'm getting out of here, man. Appreciate you cruising with me. Let's do it again tomorrow. Till then, look out for yourself, your family, and your friends.
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0: 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That's why we're still pals. And go out and party, man. Just do me a solid. Don't drink and drive.
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